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0: 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Okay, is it going to be a big week? Is it? Well, what am I doing this week? Trying to stay out of trouble. I may slap some mud on the tires, too, this week. You never know. Brad Paisley.
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I know what I'm doing July 4th. I'm going to stand on stage by this man. 4th July picnic. That's not my plans. 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

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I said, would you like to have breakfast? 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So, Fruit Loops and a piece of toast, that's what it was. Well, we didn't have any eggs in the house, but I think she enjoyed her Mother's Day breakfast anyway.

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Here it is, May the 10th. Is it nearly vacation time? Yeah, you know, I'm taking an Alaskan cruise for our vacation in July. Man, I can't wait. I've already got the bag packed, which is silly, I know.

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1: It's Pickett. 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Guest vocalist. 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James Otto.

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Come on, let's just turn it over to Toby Keith. American Ride. My favorite Toby song. You like this one too? Well, then turn it up, okay?

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0: I would love to know what those special items were, but congratulations, Mary. Again, another chance to win tomorrow morning, 9 o'clock. That's

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1: And I'll be honest with you, I'm a little worried about Dolly. She's had to cancel her Vegas shows because of bad health. 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Dolly Parton, 9 to 5.

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Hi, it's Bob Pickett. Having a pretty good day, but it's always a fantastic day at Colfax Chevrolet. Scott says so, and he backs it up when he visits with Jay Moore in the morning. 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

If the name of your favorite beverage rhymes with nutritious, you're one of us. 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

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John Deere on the left, the Ford on the right, and that Alice Chalmer in the middle. 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

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Put some gravel in y'all's travel. 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

you ever had turkey dinner with the in-laws and one of your kids asked Grandpa if he shot it, like he did back in the old days? That young'un's gonna get a knock upside the head. Well, at least in my house, or my ex-in-law's house. 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

0: Brownfield. He hauls his own milk to the processor, and he's feeling the pain at the pump.
1: That's 85 miles round trip. And it cost me almost $90 a load to haul it. Just in fuel, and that's the price of last night. Who knows what it is today?
0: Producers that don't haul their own milk usually pay a set price per hundredweight, and they might also have fuel surcharges tacked on. A Michigan farmer says growing demand for triticale is helping diversify rotations and marketing opportunities. Sixth-generation grower Jana Fritz says they've been growing the crop for seed for the past few years.
2: We have found dairy farmers up in our area are looking at it predominantly for that forage quality protein. It's a supplement to alfalfa as well if you want to change up your field rotations.
0: As she tells Brownfield,
2: it provides a nice cover crop over winter while still providing a good forage source. And we still have time in most cases once we get it chopped off to potentially put in a dry bean crop.
0: USDA expanded triticale crop insurance for the 2026 season, which includes offering it for the first time in parts of Indiana, Illinois, Michigan, and Wisconsin. Cash dairy prices were mixed Friday at the Chicago Mercantile Exchange. Dry way up a half cent to 70 cents, two sales there. 40-pound cheese blocks went down 0.75 cents, 162 1/4, two sales. Barrels unchanged at 160 and no sales. Butter went up 3.5 cents to 166 1/2, 22 sales recorded. Non-fat dry milk down a half cent, 229, one sale. I'm Larry Lee with the Brownfield Dairy Update. Find more market information online at Brownfield Ag News.
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8: 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Hello, everyone. I'm Mark Dorenkamp with Managing for Profit on Brownfield, a content partnership with Corteva Agriscience. Corteva Market Development Specialist Scott Prignitz says the Enlist Weed Control System provides farmers with excellent control of tough weeds that have already emerged. When tank mixed with a residual herbicide, he tells Brownfield, growers can get additional modes of action for more powerful weed control. More after this.
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8: Corteva Agriscience Market Development Specialist Scott Pringnitz says there are several benefits to tank mixing Enlist One herbicide with other herbicides.
12: Since the introduction of the Enlist Weed Control System, we have consistently recommended tank mixing not only to control what weeds are present at the time applications are being made, but also to extend residual deep into the growing season. We have always recommended with Enlist One herbicide that the initial application be made with glyphosate or glufosinate or other mixing partners to deliver the weed control of the full spectrum of weeds they're targeting with that first application. But then it becomes important to extend that residual. So in that case, we're looking at adding products like Kyro for corn or Inversa in soybeans to make sure they maintain that weed control through the season.
8: What kind of post-emergence herbicides should farmers consider using with Enlist One herbicide?
12: Well, as I mentioned before, glyphosate or glufosinate are important mixing partners to add an extra mode of action to control the weeds that are present at the time of application. But equally important is to add residual products like Inversa in soybeans. Inversa was introduced in 2025, and it is our preferred mixing partner to go with Enlist One in that post-emerge application. The advantage is that it controls 20 additional tough weeds through the season, providing the residual for multiple flushes that can occur after that first application in crop. And then in corn, our recommendation is product like Kyro herbicide. Kyro was also recently introduced, specifically designed for the post-emerge corn segment. It delivers three modes of action and delivers control of 65 tough broadleaf weeds and grasses. Those products together, corn or soybeans, make sure that growers are successful season-long with making fewer trips across the field.
8: For farmers who want to know more about tank mixing with Enlist herbicides, where can they go for additional information?
12: 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They can always reference the label or even consult with their local territory manager from Corteva.
8: I'm Mark Dorenkamp with Managing for Profit on Brownfield, a content partnership with Corteva Agriscience.
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13: An Illinois man's been arrested for speeding through a construction zone on I-94 near Eau Claire with two children in the car. 47-year-old Ramon Gonzalez is from Oak Lawn, Illinois, a suburb of Chicago. The Eau Claire City Council will appoint a new temporary city manager at the council meeting tomorrow. Stephanie Hirsch resigned last Tuesday, the same day the council was set to take a vote to extend her contract. A judge is rejecting a lawsuit against the Chippewa County Board. Attorney Richard Hodson had asked the county board to pay him $27,000 for his work representing Sheriff Travis Hakes in 2022 and 24. The county refused to pay the lawyer's bill. An Eau Claire County judge has now rejected the lawyer's lawsuit with prejudice, meaning he can't bring the suit again. I'm Wendy Introwitz-Perrine.
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19: Wisconsin weather. We're looking at sunny skies this morning, turning mostly sunny to partly cloudy heading into the afternoon, with highs climbing into the mid-60s for today, with winds remaining on the light side. And then tonight, clouds will increase with a chance for scattered showers late this evening and overnight, with lows in the upper 40s. I'm AT Storm Track Meteorologist Austin Haskins.
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0: Jay Moore in the Morning, the show that's done as much for classic country radio as Elmer Fudd has done for the letter W.
1: 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Yeah.

0: 106.7 is Classic Country. Mac Wiseman, the Wreck of the Old Number 9. Am I wrong about this? It's one train per track, right? I guess they didn't get the memo. Good morning. Well, Monday again. Here we go. How was your weekend? Ours was great. I'll tell you more about it later on. But, well, a busy weekend. I don't think I'll fall asleep during the show. If I do, just chuckle me and I'll wake right back up.
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1: You know what makes me sick? You know what makes me so mad? I just want to ask 2,000 registered voters why are they wasting their time talking to me. Today, I want to talk about your opinion polls. A new survey found 75% of Americans believe in opinion polls, and they believe they are messed up. Me personally, I believe opinions are like butts. Everybody's got one. They're usually cracked. Right now, we got opinion polls out the wazoo. Majority of Americans think college football should not be played. Yeah. The majority of Americans think they should wait until after the election to find a new Supreme Court justice. The majority of Americans think face masks should be worn everywhere. Who the hell cares what the majority of Americans think? Here's a simple question. If the majority of Americans got their way, would we be in this mess we're in now? No. On account of fact is, it's your poop-on-sucking elites, robber-baron billionaires, weasel politicians, and knuckle-dragging media types that decide what happens around here. Simple as that. The only reason they ask your opinion is to rub your nose in it and the fact of how little they care. Real red-blooded, God-fearing, hard-working Americans don't even take opinion polls anyway. Them Gallup people, they don't even call my house no more. 'Cause they know once they get me started, they might end up doing one phone call for the entire shift. I remember one time I told some dude on the phone I'd have to call him back, and I asked him for his home number, what time he went home, and about what time he'd be having dinner. He said he couldn't give me that information. I said, well, if you don't have a relationship with me built on level and trust, how can we have these conversations? They ain't called me since. Wake up, America! You all know the real 100% true and undisputed poll results. The majority of Americans ain't talking. So just remember that. Earl Pitts, American. Pitchell.
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0: 106.7 is Classy on Lori Morgan, except for Monday. Well, another Monday, another chance to get it right. Not only another day, but another week ahead of us. And it is spring. I love spring, the time when Mother Nature takes off a winter coat and puts on tank tops. Oh, boy. And maybe today, sunny and 65, 32 right now.
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3: West Wisconsin weather. We're looking at sunny skies this morning, turning mostly sunny to partly cloudy heading into the afternoon with highs climbing into the mid-60s for today with winds remaining on the light side. And then tonight, clouds will increase with a chance for scattered showers late this evening and overnight with lows in the upper 40s. I'm AT Storm Track Meteorologist Austin Haskins.
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0: 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This country 106.7 Classic Country of the Saddlers. Well, we had a great weekend. One thing we did not do, I was invited to MC a Victoria's Secret fashion show in Tinkle, Minnesota. No, it's not like live. What they do, they have a catalog and they fold it out and point at different models.
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2: An Illinois man's been arrested for speeding through a construction zone on I-94 near Eau Claire with two children in the car. 47-year-old Ramon Gonzalez is from Oak Lawn, Illinois, a suburb of Chicago. The Eau Claire City Council will appoint a new temporary city manager at the council meeting tomorrow. Stephanie Hirsch resigned last Tuesday, the same day the council was set to take a vote to extend her contract. A judge is rejecting a lawsuit against the Chippewa County Board. Attorney Richard Hodson had asked the county board to pay him $27,000 for his work representing Sheriff Travis Hakes in 2022 and 24. The county refused to pay the lawyer's bill. An Eau Claire County judge has now rejected the lawyer's lawsuit with prejudice, meaning he can't bring the suit again. I'm Wendy Introwitz Perrine.
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2: Wisconsin weather. We're looking at sunny skies this morning, turning mostly sunny to partly cloudy heading into the afternoon, with highs climbing into the mid-60s for today, with winds remaining on the light side. And then tonight, clouds will increase with a chance for scattered showers late this evening and overnight, with lows in the upper 40s. I'm AT Storm Track meteorologist Austin Haskins.
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0: Mishkan 106.7 is Classic Country. The Stanley Brothers, I'm a Man of Constant Sorrow, our bluegrass song of the day. Well, so what about the weekend? Friday, we had some running around to do, did that, then went over and had lunch with our good friend Jeremy Dahl. Jeremy with O'Reilly Auto Parts. They're having a customer appreciation thing, and they have Jeremy come around and cook chicken. He's got this grill that is just slightly smaller than my first apartment and can cook like 100 pounds of chicken. It's just amazing. And it's always just perfectly cooked. I don't know how he does it, but he does. That was the highlight of our Friday. And Friday is always a good day. I love Fridays because it seemed to go on forever because I get to stay up past bedtime on Friday night. Some while back, Jason had suggested to us that we enjoy the golf cart so much around this place that maybe we'd like to get a UTV. So we started looking and finally found one and went over to Matt and Chrissy Howe's place near Osceola and bought their Honda UTV. Thrilled with it. They're the nicest people you'd ever want to meet. Do you know them, Matt and Chrissy? And the boys, it's really sweet. Nice dogs. Met the pups. Had a good time. And so we did the deal. And then yesterday, we went back over. Jason had his truck and trailer because we don't have anything at all, anything like that. And picked it up and brought it back home out to his place, to the farm, and drove around there a little bit and started looking at trying to find maps for trails for UTVs that we can reach from there. And we found some, so looking forward to that. And oh yeah, while we were there, I did a little mowing. Didn't have all that much time, but I mowed the west field, and that was fun. I enjoyed that so much. That's my my summertime fun now. So I guess now we'll be going up to the farm twice, going up Saturday and ride the UTV, go back up Sunday and mow, or vice versa, whichever way it works out. But it was a great weekend. Met some nice folks and some beautiful country. We're driving up through Polk County, saw huge fields. Oh man! And one of the great things about spring, seeing practicing farmers out there busting the dirt. But just I don't know, some of these fields are just hundreds of acres. I guess nothing growing yet, but be of good cheer. It'll show up soon enough.
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0: Just another fuzzy lint ball on the bunny slippers of life. Jay Moore in the morning.
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0: Moose Country 106.7 is classic country. That's another song about Sherry. She keeps the home fires burning. Hometown, and sometimes the smoke alarm. Yeah, never mind. Hometown brother coming up for Excellent. Jim Falls, Eau Claire, Triple Falls, and all the rest of us in Moose Country. We got Barry Hanson of Hanson and Young Auctioneers on the phone. Good morning, Barry.
1: Good morning.
0: We're just talking about that Sherry and I had been out over the weekend and up through part of Polk County. So huge, just huge fields out there. I don't know if they cleared the trees 100 years ago or they never grew there or what, but just enormous. And yeah, I've said before, Barry, that I should have been a farmer, but I know better than that because looking at some of these fields, you got, I don't know, half a mile to try to keep a straight furrow. I could never do that. I guess most.
1: Well, they got auto steer now. You can cheat. You just set your line and sit back and enjoy your coffee.
0: Well, I like that part of it. I could do that, yeah. And I bet you have some tractors on sale that could do that.
1: Oh, yeah. We can get you set up. No problem.
0: Well, let's see. What have we got? Got ag and heavy equipment stuff closing out today. I'm looking at this list. There's a couple of really nice-looking hopper-bottom trailers there. But the thing that caught my eye was this firewood processor. I love seeing these things in action. They'll cut them to length. They'll split the wood and all of that. I should have one of those, except I don't have any trees.
1: Yeah, they're I tell you what, if you're going to be in the wood-burning business, I tell you what, that takes the work out of it, no doubt about it. And you need to be doing it right now for next fall so it's all dry and ready to go.
0: Yep.
1: And yeah, no, it's got a nice line of stuff up. Going to be ending today on that auction. John Deere 35D mini excavator, pretty nice little setup there, cab on it, some skid steers, like you said, hopper bottoms, loader backhoe, a Balmina payloader, Terex little track skid steers. So yeah, there's variety, of course, all kinds of tractors and disc bindings, hay equipment. Yeah, logging equipment. There's some couple beef bulls in there. A red and white face and a black partial Angus there, three-quarter Angus. So, go to, yeah, and then, of course, all kinds of balers and tillage equipment, planting, all the stuff. Spraying season's going to be here. Well, some guys are running, doing your pre-pass now, but to get on there, take a look. There's a wide variety of stuff all over. And phone numbers are in the description. You can go look at the stuff today and be ready to bid tonight. There's a windmill on there, too, about 140.
0: Those bulls are pretty substantial. One 1,200 pounds, the other 1,100 pounds, and it says that they're very mild-mannered. Maybe not so much with the ladies, but you wouldn't want that anyway. Oh, man.
1: Yes, sir. If you're looking for a windmill, there's a 40-foot tower with an 8-foot fan, all rebuilt.
0: Oh,
1: there's
0: man.
1: That's sitting up in their yard.
0: Oh, is that? Oh, at your place?
1: Yeah, it's sitting at the guy brought it in. It's sitting right there in the auction yard, so we can load it for you, the whole works. But there's a 2-row corn planter. If you got your food plots, your sweet corn patch, one of those.
0: See a lot of those around, don't you?
1: Yeah, there's some guys that make them, and tell you what, that saves a little time on your plot time. So. But perfect for a lot of these little utility tractors and whatnot, you know, that can handle. That one's got fertilizer on it, too, which some of them don't. But there you go.
0: All right. Also closing out this evening, your May auto and consignment sale. You got any good automobiles and trucks on that? Yeah, I see. Quite a few.
1: There's a couple 2016 Chevy, a couple 2013 a Chevy truck and a GMC SUV. 62 Chevrolet, there's a 02 Chrysler, and a bus, pontoon boat, and boats, fishing boats.
0: Bunch of boats, yeah.
1: There you go. Multiple ones to choose from. So, lawnmowers,
0: ATVs,
1: mowers.
0: Boy, whatever.
1: Little trailer for your lawnmower if you don't have one of them, too. Yep.
0: Yeah, okay.
1: Good variety of stuff. They're all going to be closing out tonight. So, if you got there again. Do your homework. Be ready to go. A bunch of tools in there, too.
0: All right. That's both these folks. Anything else closing out today?
1: One more down by River Falls, some excess farm machinery, 30-some lots in that catalog, and tractors, of course, there again, farm machinery, a couple vehicles in there. And then tomorrow night, the Birchwood Fire Department, cleaning out some excess inventory up there as well. 85 Chevy trucks. Of course, then there's some generator up there, single phase or three phase. I think it is $600 on that generator, Cummins, and the water pump. Of course, all kinds of fire department, you know, other things for the fire department there. But you take a look through that catalog, too. That all ends tomorrow night. So.
0: Looking ahead next week, I see you got more farm machinery up at Rice Lake, and then the Menske Estate closing out next Tuesday, and Mondovi consignment next week too.
1: Yep, three more next week. Nice lineup at Melrose and Mondovi. So Mondovi, another nice lineup of stuff there. Very nice, clean hay equipment, round balers, disc bine, rakes, tractors. So be sure and check that out. Nice 40-20 side console. Can-Am Defender UTV down there. Dump truck. Couple vehicles. Batwing mower. If you guys are mowing season for these ditches and waterways, John Deere 15-foot Batwing mower. Very low use. Very nice. So.
0: I was trying to remember. Last year about this time, they were talking first crop hay, weren't they?
1: But very well could have been. It's been a little cold this spring.
0: A little different this year.
1: The hay needs a little more heat to get rolling, but I'm sure it'll come. Looks like this week here it's supposed to warm up. So.
0: Yeah, well, it certainly looks that way. 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
1: Hey, thank you. Have a good week.
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3: Wisconsin weather. We're looking at sunny skies this morning, turning mostly sunny to partly cloudy heading into the afternoon, with highs climbing into the mid-60s for today, with winds remaining on the light side. And then tonight, clouds will increase with a chance for scattered showers late this evening and overnight, with lows in the upper 40s. I'm AT Storm Track Meteorologist Austin Haskins.
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0: 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Ronnie Mills, that boat goes on when the sun goes down. I wouldn't know. I'm going to sleep an hour by the time that happens. That was a number one song in the state back in 1976.
1: 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Moose Country 106.7 is clap. Bubba, get out of that dang thing. 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
1: Now, the Old Geezer's Almanac, brought to you by Jay's Mall, where there's plenty of free parking and some of it's paid.
0: And tell him you want to advertise on my show. Okay, it is the 11th of May, and as always, the Old Geezer's Almanac is assiduously, New Reader's Digest came out, researched and assembled by the lovely and talented Sisbidian Extract Research Department, who tells me that today is, what day is this? Twilight Zone Day. It was on this date in, what year was it? 1960 or was it 59? 1960, I think it was. You unlock the door with the key of imagination. Beyond it is another dimension. A dimension of sound, a dimension of sight, a dimension of mind. You're moving to a land of both shadow and substance, of things and ideas. You just crossed over into the Twilight Zone. This is also Ladies Who Don't Swear Appreciation Day. 1862, on this date, the Confederate's ironclad ship CSS Virginia was destroyed by Confederate forces to prevent its capture by the Yankees. The Virginia had been built from the salvage hull of the Merrimack. 1910, Glacier National Park in Montana was created by an act of Congress. Actually, it was created by God. It was named a national park by Congress. Never been there. That's one place I'd really like to go on my bucket list. 1931, Clifford Kahn of Crandon, Wisconsin, was apprehended by Janesville police officers with 90 gallons of shine in his car. Paid a fine of $700, was sentenced to 2 months in jail. 1934, a massive storm sent millions of tons of drought-stricken topsoil blowing across the Great Plains over a period of 2 days. Winds carried, they figured, 350 million tons of silt from the northern Great Plains to the eastern seaboard. Even ships up to 300 miles offshore saw dust collect on their decks. 1949, President Truman signed a bill establishing a rocket test range at Cape Canaveral, Florida. 1953, the Henry Steinbrenner, a 427-foot ore carrier hauling 8,800 tons of iron ore, sank to the bottom of Lake Superior during a storm that flooded its cargo hold. 17 of the 31 men were lost. 1957, Buddy Holly auditioned for the Arthur Godfrey talent show on TV in New York. He was rejected. 1961, President Kennedy approved sending 400 Special Forces troops and 100 other U.S. military advisors to South Vietnam. In 2007, Madison, Wisconsin, a delivery truck ran over 28-year-old bicycle riding Ryan Lipscomb's head. His black Euro helmet was flattened with tread marks visible to the cracked frame. He was taken to the hospital, released about 3 hours later. People born on this day. Well, Mark Herndon, drummer for the band Alabama, born on this date in 1955, tried to give the band four members and live performances and not play on their recordings. 2008 lawsuit between Alabama and Herndon substantiated Herndon was not a paid employee of the band and not a fourth official member of the group. So there. One anniversary to talk about, and it's two of my favorite people. Happy anniversary to Randy and Kay Rusted, Stubby and Kay.
3: 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Pour a cheerful toast and fill it. Happy anniversary.

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0: Moose County 106.7 is Class Counters, Hank and Mansion on the Hill. Hometown weather coming up for Ernie Cornell, Eau Claire, Chippewa Falls, and all the rest of us in Moose Country. I'm trying to remember, was it somebody we saw on TV? It was a person that we saw, I don't know, somewhere just the other day. Sherry and I saw this lady. It was, I guess it was a, I don't know, a blouse or a sweater or whatever. It was cut so low. I said, if it was any lower, it should have been barefoot.
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0: 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Billy Walker, 1,000,000 to 1. So, still 32 degrees in the Moose. Yep, we got news and weather coming up here. As I mentioned earlier, we went to Osceola and bought Honda UTV from Matt and Chrissy Howe. Such neat people. Enjoyed meeting them so much. And all the dogs and the boys and stuff. It was really neat. Anyway, it's a bright yellow. And that was what I was looking for. Something's going to be visible. And Sherry named it already Sunny. And she mentioned that to, I don't know, to one of them, Bob or Chrissy. And I said, well, we already named it too, but we called it Mustard. And we have a friend that has a red one that they named Ketchup. I guess they got together now and again for hot dogs. I'm not sure about that, though.
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2: An Illinois man's been arrested for speeding through a construction zone on I-94 near Eau Claire with two children in the car. 47-year-old Ramon Gonzalez is from Oak Lawn, Illinois, a suburb of Chicago. The Eau Claire City Council will appoint a new temporary city manager at the council meeting tomorrow. Stephanie Hirsch resigned last Tuesday, the same day the council was set to take a vote to extend her contract. A judge is rejecting a lawsuit against the Chippewa County Board. Attorney Richard Hodson had asked the county board to pay him $27,000 for his work representing Sheriff Travis Hakes in 2022 and 24. The county refused to pay the lawyer's bill. An Eau Claire County judge has now rejected the lawyer's lawsuit with prejudice, meaning he can't bring the suit again. I'm Wendy Introitz Perrine.
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9: Wisconsin weather. We're looking at sunny skies this morning, turning mostly sunny to partly cloudy heading into the afternoon, with highs climbing into the mid-60s for today, with winds remaining on the light side. And then tonight, clouds will increase with a chance for scattered showers late this evening and overnight with lows in the upper 40s. I'm AT Storm Track meteorologist Austin Haskins.
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11: You know what makes me sick? You know what makes me so mad? I just want to ask 2,000 registered voters why are they wasting their time talking to me. Today, I want to talk about your opinion polls. A new survey found 75% of Americans believe in opinion polls, and they believe they are messed up. Me personally, I believe opinions are like butts. Everybody's got one. They're usually cracked. Right now, we got opinion polls out the wazoo. Majority of Americans think college football should not be played. Yeah. The majority of Americans think they should wait until after the election to find a new Supreme Court justice. The majority of Americans think face masks should be worn everywhere. Who the hell cares what the majority of Americans think? Here's a simple question. If the majority of Americans got their way, would we be in this mess we're in now? No. On account of fact is, it's your poop-on-sucking elites, robber-baron billionaires, weasel politicians, and knuckle-dragging media types that decide what happens around here. Simple as that. The only reason they ask your opinion is to rub your nose in it and the fact of how little they care. Real red-blooded, God-fearing, hard-working Americans don't even take opinion polls anyway. Them Gallup people, they don't even call my house no more. 'Cause they know once they get me started, they might end up doing one phone call for the entire shift. I remember one time I told some dude on the phone I'd have to call him back, and I asked him for his home number, what time he went home, and about what time he'd be having dinner. He said he couldn't give me that information. And I said, well, if you don't have a relationship with me built on level and trust, how can we have these conversations? They ain't called me since. Wake up, America! You all know the real 100% true and undisputed poll results. The majority of Americans ain't talking. So just remember that. Earl Pitts American. Pitchell.
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0: 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Laura Morgan, 5 minutes. I couldn't find my way to the room in 5 minutes. Got my horoscope. I'm not sure what to make of this. It says, the stellar rays say fibbing never, never pays, so knock it off. However, embezzlement is another thing altogether.
1: Let's just say he's several tiny time pills short of a cold capsule. Jay Moore in the morning.
2: What a mess.
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0: If you have walleye fillets in the freezer of your fridge at work,
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0: 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Go to Marty Robbins singing the blues. Hometown Brother coming up here in a little bit for Maiden Rock, Arkansas, Eau Claire, Chippewa Falls, and all the rest of Moose Country. Meanwhile, that's a visit with the recently stretched out Jake Seiler. Good morning.
1: Good morning. Yeah, sitting here in beautiful downtown Menominee, sun shining. Darren over here at Optimum Therapies, he gave me a good stretch in here this morning, so I'm ready for the next week, two or three, or maybe even a month. We'll see how it goes.
0: Well,
1: very important to keep limber, right?
0: I wouldn't know anything about that. I haven't been limber for 20 years. Man.
1: Well,
0: man.
1: It sure helps. It sure helps what he does for me, so I'm very, very thankful.
0: Good. That's good. Well, we like to know that you're limber because you're going to be running crazy here for another week, I'm sure.
1: Well, yep, it is a Monday.
0: What's on tap for you this week?
1: Well, we're working. Like I said, I had to stop here at Optimum Therapies, and then from here I'm working my way back to 3.0 and then make sure that everything's under control. I have a Zoom call interview that I'm involved with at 9:30 this morning. And then I have Cody, who is going to be, he's a guy that's been working for us for a while. And he's going to be, he'd been trained. He's going to be hanging about 3,500 pounds or 3,000, 3,500 pounds of beef briskets that we're going to be getting in the smokehouse today.
0: Wow.
1: So they can start slicing them tomorrow, Wednesday. So that's nice. We had a couple of new hires show up this morning. I know HR was there bright and early at 6:30. Waiting for the new hires to show up, so we're slowly but surely putting this this new bacon line team together, and looking forward to that. This is actually a big week for Seiler's. Besides our normal work, you know, with slaughtering, custom slaughter, and processing of all the pigs and stuff, we have the first company coming in from Kentucky. Who is we are going to be making vegan snack sticks for on Wednesday?
0: Oh boy!
1: So
0: okay.
1: That's going to be a milestone for us. And we ended up, the other company, they didn't cancel, but they postponed. They decided they wanted to change some labeling on their film, even though they already had their film made. They threw it all away, and we're going to start over something. Blah blah blah.
0: Yeah.
1: I couldn't even imagine. So really looking forward to kicking this off. This would have been the second team, second vegan company, but now they're number one. So that's interesting how things play out, right?
0: Absolutely.
1: So anyway, we got that going for us. And, yep. And this is actually week number two. I don't know if I'll be able to remember how many weeks we're in, but this is actually week number two of the Brat of the Week Club.
0: Yep.
1: And the Brats of the Week this week are going to be Apple and Greek Euro. And as of today, I mean, this is really kind of, you know, stacking up for you here. So as of today, what do we got? Sassy Honey Barbecue, Tailgater, and Sweet Cherry. Two out of the five kinds of brats are on your list of lovers. Do you agree with that yet?
0: Well, Apple and Cherry, you got my attention, yeah.
1: So this is week two. So stop down and check it out and grab something else. Hope everybody had an awesome Mother's Day. It was an absolute beautiful day yesterday. So
0: it was.
1: Couldn't have asked for anything better. So yes, 100%. I stopped down and seen my mom and took her a bottle of wine from Cooper's Hawk down in Middleton, Wisconsin, down in Madison. Cooper's Hawk is a franchise, but there's only one in the state of Wisconsin, and they also make their own wine. And it's amazing. The food is amazing. The wine is amazing. And they actually had some special Mother's Day edition bottles. And some said, Happy Mother's Day. And then my mom likes a sweet red. So hers said, Happy Mother's Day, and you are the sweetest mother around. So
0: that's pretty cool.
1: I had to give her that. And so stopped down and seen her and wished her Happy Mother's Day yesterday afternoon. So, yeah. It's going to be a good week. It's going to be a good month. We're into a new month, I guess you might as well say. Well, I guess we're almost a week into it already, aren't we, I guess? So, yeah.
0: Well, but it's only the 11th.
1: Right.
0: Not that you ever paid attention to calendars or stuff like that.
1: Nope. just pretty much look at my calendar to see what I'm doing next. That's what I do.
0: Well, now that you're all stretched out, you should be able to face the day and the week pretty well. That's Jake Seiler, Seiler's Food Market and Meat Processing. That's 600 West Runner Avenue in Elmwood, and the store will be open for your business whenever you stop in. If you have something you'd like to talk to him about, I don't know what it would be. Maybe you just call and get an order ready. You call him at 639-2191 and tell him just, okay, I'd like about, 7 packages of the apple brats and 6 more of the cherry. And if you have excess, you know where I live. That's Tyler's. Thank you, Jake.
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2: Wisconsin weather. We're looking at sunny skies this morning, turning mostly sunny to partly cloudy heading into the afternoon with highs climbing into the mid-60s for today with winds remaining on the light side. And then tonight, clouds will increase with a chance for scattered showers late this evening and overnight with lows in the upper 40s. I'm AT Storm Track Meteorologist Austin Haskins.
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0: what about now? Well, now it's 10 after 8, and last I looked still, no, it's 34 degrees now at the Moose. Let's have a look at the website, jmoreinthemorning.com, and visit Sis Biddy's Moose Droppings. Say howdy and good morning to everybody in Mondovi. You are our home sweet hometown of the day, originally named Pancake Valley, and later Farmington after Harvey Farmington, the first settler. Later named by Elihu Gifford, the only man in the town who received a newspaper the next. He had read a story about Victor Napoleon had in a place called Mondovi, so that's how that came about. Kind of convoluted. Welcome to our online visitors from Tightwad, Missouri, full of frugal people, and Wichita, Kansas. Who said that? We have neglected the truth that a good farmer is a craftsman of the highest order, a kind of artist. Wendell Berry wrote that. He is an artist, a poet, and a farmer. He's 91 and still working. From our You Can't Fix It department, this is another one from the wonderful world of sports where we get so many of these incredible experiences. Football player Nick Bosa said, it shows how experienced he is for not having any experience.
1: You can't fix stupid.
0: Jay's Mall, well, there's always a way for you to save a dollar to me to make one today. From the lovely Larry Limerick Lounge in the Percy Dove Tonsil's Poetry Center, there once was a man named Ted who just wouldn't get out of bed. He groaned, huffed, and cried, and then said, I'll abide, only to stand up and smack his head. I know the feeling. Today on Dr. Place, a Las Vegas comedian, Rip Taylor, returned as madcap urologist Dr. Whizzer Potts, the only doctor at Our Lady of Petrified Hospital who keeps a joy buzzer in his rubber glove. That would be fun. From the old geezer joke book, he went in for a physical, and he asked the doc, how do I stand? The doc said, that's what's puzzling me. That's a true story about me. Them are hard facts. Lime slices drop to the bottom of a glass while lemon slices float to the top. But why? Limes are denser than lemons. Now we know. And finally, here's our You're One of Us line of the day from Mike Nichols. Thank you, Mike.
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0: Moose County 106.7 is Classic County. Johnny Cash and the Ring of Fire. It's 16 after 8 o'clock, and I just checked to make sure, and it's, yeah, it's still Monday. Is it getting any warmer out there? Up to 41 now. That's pretty good. They say about 65 for high today. Sherry's been taking her plants and flowers in and out of the house so much over the last week because it's been so cold at night. But she's building up a lot of upper body strength doing that. Strong girl.
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of Dick Curlis. A tombstone every mile. He's a one-eyed truck driver from Fairfield, Maine. So I guess he knew a little bit about what he was talking about. That song came out during the time when it seemed like half the country songs that were produced were trucker songs. A tombstone.

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1: An Illinois man's been arrested for speeding through a construction zone on I-94 near Eau Claire with two children in the car. 47-year-old Ramon Gonzalez is from Oak Lawn, Illinois, a suburb of Chicago. The Eau Claire City Council will appoint a new temporary city manager at the council meeting tomorrow. Stephanie Hirsch resigned last Tuesday, the same day the council was set to take a vote to extend her contract. A judge is rejecting a lawsuit against the Chippewa County Board. Attorney Richard Hodson had asked the county board to pay him $27,000 for his work representing Sheriff Travis Hakes in 2022 and 24. The county refused to pay the lawyer's bill. An Eau Claire County judge has now rejected the lawyer's lawsuit with prejudice, meaning he can't bring the suit again. I'm Wendy Introwitz Perrine.
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0: We're looking at sunny skies this morning, turning mostly sunny to partly cloudy heading into the afternoon, with highs climbing into the mid-60s for today, with winds remaining on the light side. And then tonight, clouds will increase with a chance for scattered showers late this evening and overnight with lows in the upper 40s. I'm AT Storm Track Meteorologist Austin Haskins.
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0: 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And with the circle being broken, that's our bluegrass, song of inspiration for the day. I'm sorry, I'm just trying to do some research here. I ran across this story I want to share with you. I don't know who's involved, but this family gave their son an apple, a prayer book, and a dollar bill. And their thinking was this: if he kept the apple, he'd become a farmer. If he kept the prayer book, a preacher. And if he kept the dollar bill, he'd be a banker. Well, the kid ate the apple, read the prayer book to his folks, and stuck the dollar bill in his pocket. Yep. A born politician.
1: If you ever told that nice police officer that the reason you didn't signal for that turn was because you were out of blinker fluid, you're one of us. Extra points if he bought it.
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0: This is 106.7 is Classic Country. It's Tracy Lawrence, Time Marches On. It does, and nothing you can do about it. 41 degrees at the Moose Show. I mentioned earlier this weekend we met Matt and Chrissy Howe and their boys. Matt is a big-time Moose fan, and he's like, it's old-time radio, playing the music you like and, you know, catching up on the weather and stuff, hearing people talk about their businesses and stuff. And that's what we're trying to do here, just to keep you company in the morning if your day gets started and whatever. And we appreciate your letting us be a part of your day. Sherry gets up when I do in the morning and works so hard getting our website together. And how did you take a look over the weekend at the Mother's Day page that she did? It's just beautiful. Picture of her mom and my mom. Mom with her roses, or the gardenias, I guess those are the roses. Boy, we bought a lot of plants, flowers and stuff over the last couple of weeks. And Sherry's been taking them in and out most every day, it seems like. But boy, the house sure smelled good yesterday afternoon when we got home. That's really nice. And hopefully it looks like the weather's going to be good enough now from now on to keep things outside. Well, certainly hope so anyway. They're talking about sunshine and 65 today, clabbering up later on with a chance of showers, and about 47 for a low tonight. Tomorrow, morning showers and sunny again with a high about 76.
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0: Ugly. His mama always took him everywhere so she wouldn't have to kiss him goodbye. 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
14: An Illinois man's been arrested for speeding through a construction zone on I-94 near Eau Claire with two children in the car. 47-year-old Ramon Gonzalez is from Oak Lawn, Illinois, a suburb of Chicago. The Eau Claire City Council will appoint a new temporary city manager at the council meeting tomorrow. Stephanie Hirsch resigned last Tuesday, the same day the council was set to take a vote to extend her contract. A judge is rejecting a lawsuit against the Chippewa County Board. Attorney Richard Hodson had asked the county board to pay him $27,000 for his work representing Sheriff Travis Hakes in 2022 and 24. The county refused to pay the lawyer's bill. An Eau Claire County judge has now rejected the lawyer's lawsuit with prejudice, meaning he can't bring the suit again. I'm Wendy Introwitz Perrine.
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27: We're looking at sunny skies this morning, turning mostly sunny to partly cloudy heading into the afternoon with highs climbing into the mid-60s for today with winds remaining on the light side. And then tonight, clouds will increase with a chance for scattered showers late this evening and overnight with lows in the upper 40s. I'm AT Storm Track Meteorologist Austin Haskins.
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0: good for you. Moonshine 106.7 is classic country. Randy Travis on the other end. One thing I've never understood is married couples cheating on each other. I don't get it. Well, somebody, people always ask me, what are you doing when the music's on? Well, I try to think of what I'm going to do next. Sometimes I just have thoughts about different things. And I got wondering a while ago about the Starship Enterprise. How many restrooms did they have on that? How did they dispose of it? Did the Klingons have waste stations, septic tanks, intergalactic? They never covered that in Star Trek.
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0: 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It's Don Williams. I believe in you. I have a quandary. 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I lost a password and had to get another password. And the password cannot be the same as the last password. Okay, but why not? It's clearly very hard to guess. I couldn't crack it. And I'm the one who made it. Why not the same one?
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14: Wisconsin weather. We're looking at sunny skies this morning, turning mostly sunny to partly cloudy heading into the afternoon, with highs climbing into the mid-60s for today, with winds remaining on the light side. And then tonight, clouds will increase with a chance for scattered showers late this evening and overnight, with lows in the upper 40s. I'm AT Storm Track Meteorologist Austin Haskins.
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0: 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The Stanley Brothers with that bluegrass song of the day. 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

0: If you ever got an F on a book report with a note from the teacher saying, "Nice try, but your dad turned this in a long time ago," you're one of us. 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

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You're one of us. Now, where did I put that microphone? Oh, yes, here we go. 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

0: Hang on, here we go. Mr. Country, 106.7 is Classic Country. I've got Melanie from Ritter's Warehouse on the phone. Good morning.
1: Good morning.
0: We are wondering when real summer's going to show up. Maybe about August, somewhere along in there.
1: Sounds about right, when it shows up in North Dakota.
0: I've been thinking about something here. Tell me if I'm wrong, but it seems to me, as a casual observer, looking around, it seemed like thousands of huge apartment complexes being built. We also know that there are a lot of young folks coming out of school or whatever that are starting to get married, starting to raise families. Not everybody wants to be a cliff dweller, so it would seem to me that if you have a house that you can rent, that you're pretty much in the landlord's market, that you're in pretty good shape, because there's so many people who would love to rent your house to have a home of their own away from people upstairs, downstairs, behind them, or underneath them, or whatever. Does that make sense to you?
1: That does make sense, and that is what we hear universally, definitely around our market, that people are looking for those properties, whether you've got even a unit that's been duplexed or fourplex or something on that order, or if you've got a single-family home, just something that you're looking to rent out. Maybe you're upsizing, getting something bigger and having a smaller house that's available, or maybe the opposite of that. Maybe it's something that you just inherited. Maybe you're moving for work and you know you're coming back to the beautiful area around here. Any of those items can be helped by us at Renesy, Western Wisconsin, by Renter's Warehouse. Our name has gotten a little longer, but we still offer the same great services that we've always done for our landlords. Coming out, doing a free rental price analysis, helping out to get some good quality tenants in, and managing rental properties.
0: That's what you do, and you're very

0: good at it. Now, does this mean you have to get big, wider players' jerseys when you're in the game? Runners suit by
1: That's
0: runners
1: right.
0: by house? Okay, just checking. Right.
1: Yes, it really, the only name or the only change is the name. 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It's just when I answer the phone, you'll have to take a little bit longer when I spit out that whole phrase of Renesee Western Wisconsin by Renters Warehouse. So that'll give you a little time to think about what you're asking.
0: All right. 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
3: Wisconsin weather. We're looking at sunny skies this morning, turning mostly sunny to partly cloudy heading into the afternoon, with highs climbing into the mid-60s for today, with winds remaining on the light side. And then tonight, clouds will increase with a chance for scattered showers late this evening and overnight, with lows in the upper 40s. I'm AT Storm Track Meteorologist Austin Haskins.
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7: 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It's Dave. We spent a lot of money on Saturday, but in a good way. I'll tell you about it after Montgomery Gentry. It's Moose.

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What are you going to do with an extra $1,000? Because we have your chance to win it this hour. It's the Cash Cow with Auto King. A couple more songs, and I'll get you that keyword that you may have missed at 11. It's coming up on Moose.

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Lunchtime on Moose. It's Dave. Good afternoon to you. Happy Monday. Mark Chestnut on the way. And your chance at $1,000. Did you miss your keyword just a couple minutes ago? Don't worry. Heat your stuff up in the microwave and I'll get you it again. Coming up.

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I'll leave it to him. Garth Brooks is on Moose right now.

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If you've all ever gone out to that outdoor wood boiler and nothing but your barn boots, boxers, and your chore coat, boy, I tell you, I got frostbitten so many doggone places that I shouldn't ought have got frostbitten in. 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
1: 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He said,

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Hey there, it's Bob Pickett here, Thinking Hungry. 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

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And you're one of us. Moose Country 106.7 is classic country.